0: crank it up.
1: In the morning. Waking up the world one track at a time. This is Marley in the Morning.
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1: 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Dave Marley at breakfast. The breakfast show that's so hot, it comes with a government warning. This is Marley in the Morning.

0: Good morning. Welcome along to another edition of Marley in the Morning. Today being Tuesday, the 5th of May. Wonderful to have you company, as it always is. And of course, as always, we kick off the show with three great tracks out of the 60s. This morning, a track from 1967, guys, started. That was The Move and I Can See the Grass Grow. Let's get this morning's breakfast show underway then. Today, music history. Back in 1967, the Kinks released Waterloo Sunset, a single which went on to peak at number 2 on the UK charts. Songwriter and Kinks singer Ray Davies later stated that the song was originally entitled Liverpool Sunset after his love for Liverpool and Merseybeat.
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back in golden oldies this morning. 1963, The Searchers just played Sweets for My Sweet. Before that one from 67, The Kinks and Waterloo Sunset. Dipping into the 70s for the first time this morning, heading for 1979 with the

day in music history, back in 1973, David Bowie scored his first UK number one album when Aladdin Sane started 5 weeks at the top of the charts. The album was the follow-up to his breakthrough, The Rise and Fall of Ziggy Stardust and the Spiders from Mars. The title of the album is a pun on a lad insane. Just a quick reminder, we're only a couple of tracks away from this morning's workout track, so now would be a great opportunity to start getting your stretches done. A clever fact about the next track we're about to play was the packaging on the original 1979 release. To play on the song's title, the cover of the single was actually printed inside out. When you bought it, it looked like a plain yellow sleeve, but if you unfolded it, the actual artwork was hidden on the inside. Here's Elvis Costello and the Attractions. Oh.

0: slice of pure class released in 1973. That was America and Don't Cross the River. As I mentioned a couple of tracks back, those two tracks led us to this morning's workout track. We're headed for 1992 this morning to work out alongside Tears for Fears. Here's the track they released that year, Laid So Low, Tears Roll Down. Let's get this workout done.
1: Here we go with this morning's workout track.
2: We'll get more cardio out of you than your gym membership.
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4: 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Let me work it. Stretch,
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1: Let's get busy.

0: will be right back.
1: Animals can't speak to drivers. But if they could, they would be asking us, telling us by the sounds of it, to put our litter and fruit waste in the bin. Because roadside litter kills an estimated 3 million animals every year. No wonder they sound miffed. So let's lend them a paw. Let's take our rubbish with us and bin it properly. National Highways. And what's that? They said thanks very much.
2: If you drink a little, then drive, you risk losing your licence. You risk every day becoming more complicated.
3: How am I supposed to get to training, Dad? How am I supposed to...
2: You risk losing your job.
4: I'm going to have to let you go. You risk
2: your family not looking at you the same way.
5: I can't believe you did that.
2: You risk injuring someone.
6: Hello, I need an ambulance.
2: You risk being seen as a drink driver. Drink a little, risk a lot. Think.
1: There are two types of drive you can have on the motorway. One that feels like this. Or one that feels... like this. The difference is just a few little changes, like giving more space to the car in front or not hogging the middle lane. Because being a little more considerate on the road actually reduces congestion and collisions, which transforms everyone's journey. So we all feel a little less and a lot more. National Highways.
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5 minutes away from 8 o'clock. From 2009, we just played Miley Cyrus and Party in the USA. It's our first birthday shout this morning. Born today, back in 1959, English singer-songwriter and musician Ian McCulloch, best known as the frontman of rock group Echo and the Bunnymen. Here they are from 97 with Nothing Lasts Forever.

Another birthday shout, and it's a heavenly one. Born today back in 1942, the late Tammy Wynette, US country singer. She was known as the First Lady of Country Music. Of course, we just played KLF featuring Tammy Wynette celebrating her heavenly birthday today. We played Justified and Ancient. Couple of current tracks back to back now. Here's the latest offering from Melanie C. It's called Undefeated Champion.

Just gone 15 minutes away from 8 o'clock. A quick reminder, at the turn of the hour, we've got this morning's edition of 8 is 8. I'm looking at the track list as we speak. I can give you a little hint of what you're going to be hearing this morning. You're going to hear from Duran Duran, UB40, Simple Minds and The Stranglers, among others. That's all coming up at the turn of the hour after 8. On this morning's 8 is 8, we just heard a couple of current tracks. Peter Andre and Montel Jordan and All About Us. Before that one, the current track from Mel C, ex-Spice Girl, called Undefeated Champion. Heading back to 1999 now with 5.

10 minutes away from 8 o'clock. We just heard from Five, released in 1999, the track If You're Getting Down. It's another birthday shout, born today back in 1957, Teresa Bazaar. She was a singer from the pop vocal duo Dollar. They released this track in 1978. This is

Track there from Donna. Teresa Bazaar celebrating her birthday today. We played Shooting Star from 1978. Today in music history, back in 1969, the Beatles single Get Back was released in the US. John Lennon later claimed that there was some underlying thing about Yoko in there, claiming that Paul McCartney looked at Yoko Ono in the studio every time he sang the lyric Get Back to Where You Once Belonged. The track takes us to the end of Hour 1. I'll see you at the turn of the hour with This Morning's 80s.

0: Marty in the Morning. We'll be right back.
1: Animals can't speak to drivers. But if they could, they would be asking us, telling us by the sounds of it, to put our litter and fruit waste in the bin. Because roadside litter kills an estimated 3 million animals every year. No wonder they sound miffed. So let's lend them a paw. Let's take our rubbish with us and bin it properly. National Highways. And what's that? They said thanks very much.
2: If you drink a little, then drive, you risk losing your licence. You risk every day becoming more complicated.
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2: You risk losing your job.
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2: You risk your family not looking at you the same way.
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2: You risk injuring someone.
6: Hello, I need an ambulance.
2: You risk being seen as a drink driver. Drink a little, risk a lot. Think.
1: There are two types of drive you can have on the motorway. One that feels like this. Or one that feels... like this. The difference is just a few little changes, like giving more space to the car in front or not hogging the middle lane. Because being a little more considerate on the road actually reduces congestion and collisions, which transforms everyone's journey. So we all feel a little less and a lot more. National Highways.
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past 8 o'clock. 80s at 8 up and running this morning, starting it from 1982. We just played Imagination and Just an Illusion. Today in music history, back in 1984, Duran Duran were at number one on the UK singles chart with the track I'm about to play, the group's second and last number one. The song, which was taken from their third album, Seven and the Ragged Tiger, was also a US number one.

0: 1981, taken from their Present Arms album. We just played UB40 and 1 in 10. Before that one, from 84, we played The Reflex. Of course, that was Duran Duran. Today in music history, back in 1984, Simple Minds singer Jim Kerr married Pretenders singer Chrissy Hynde in a horse-drawn carriage in Central Park, New York City. The couple were divorced in 1990. Here's Simple Minds from 85 with Alive and Kicking.
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0: past 8 o'clock, Living in a Box and Living in a Box from 1987 just played. Before that one, from 2 years previous, 85, Simple Minds, classic, Alive and Kicking. Today, music history, back in 1983, The Stranglers' Golden Brown was named the most performed work of 1982 at the 28th Ivor Novello Awards. The single became a UK hit after the comparatively conservative BBC Radio 2 made it single of the week. A surprising step considering the band were almost as notorious as the Sex Pistols only a few short years before.
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0: regarded as a classic these days. From 82, we just played The Stranglers and Golden Brown. Let's head to the end of the 80s now, 89, with Bobby Brown, the track Every Little Step.
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0: So bringing us to the end of this morning's 80s at 8, from the end of the decade, 1989, we just played Bobby Brown's Every Little Step. 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
2: Animals can't speak to drivers, but if they could, they would be asking us, telling us by the sounds of it, to put our litter and fruit waste in the bin. Because roadside litter kills an estimated 3 million animals every year. No wonder they sound miffed. So let's lend them a paw. Let's take our rubbish with us and bin it properly. National Highways. And what's that? They said thanks very much.
3: If you drink a little, then drive, you risk losing your licence. You risk every day becoming more complicated.
4: 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How am I supposed to...
3: You risk losing your job.
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3: You risk being seen as a drink driver. Drink a little, risk a lot. Think.
2: There are two types of drive you can have on the motorway. One that feels like this.
8: Or one that feels...
2: like this. The difference is just a few little changes, like giving more space to the car in front or not hogging the middle lane. 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So we all feel a little less and a lot more. National Highways.
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0: 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If that wasn't enough, we've got our celebrity birthday shouts and, of course, Today in Music History. 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

wonderful track to play as today's Midway Extended Play track. Originally released as the first single from their seventh studio album, The Pacific Age. Of course, that was OMD, aka Orchestral Maneuvers in the Dark, the original 12-inch mix of Forever Live and Die. It's another birthday shout, born today back in 1981, English singer, songwriter, rapper Craig David. Over the years, he's been nominated for 13 Brit Awards. Here's a track he released in 2015 called When the Bassline Drops. This is

to 15 minutes away from 9 o'clock. The current track just played from Muse. That one's called Be With You. Before that one, Craig David from 2015, when the bass

from 9 o'clock. Unlike many hits that exploded overnight, Fade Into You, the track we just played by Mazzy Star, was a true slow burner. It was released on the album So Tonight That I Might See in late 1993, but it didn't actually hit its peak on the official UK charts until nearly a year later, reaching only number 48 in 1994. While it wasn't a top 10 smash, its legacy in the UK has far outlasted many of the songs that charted much higher at the time. Before that one, Dermot Kennedy, a current track called Turnstile. Let's head back now to 1972 with the Stones.

day in music history, back in 1963, on recommendation by George Harrison, Dick Rowe, head of A&R at Decca Records, and the man that turned down the Beatles, went to see the Rolling Stones play at the Crawdaddy Club in London. The band was signed to the label within a week. We just played the Stones from 72 and Soul Survivor. Don't forget the turn of the hour, we've got this morning's edition of 5 at 9. That's coming up at just after 9 o'clock this morning. Remembering the late Jamaican singer Millie Small left the world today, back in 2020. Here she is with a classic from 1964 called My Boy Lollipop. I'll see you at the turn of the hour with 5 at 9.

0: the Morning. We'll be right back.
1: Animals can't speak to drivers. But if they could, they would be asking us, telling us by the sounds of it, to put our litter and fruit waste in the bin. Because roadside litter kills an estimated 3 million animals every year. No wonder they sound miffed. So let's lend them a paw. Let's take our rubbish with us and bin it properly. National Highways. And what's that? They said thanks very much.
2: If you drink a little, then drive, you risk losing your licence. You risk every day becoming more complicated.
3: How am I supposed to get to training, Dad? How am I supposed to...
2: You risk losing your job.
4: I'm going to have to let you go.
2: You risk your family not looking at you the same way.
5: I can't believe you did that.
2: You risk injuring someone.
6: Hello, I need an ambulance.
2: You risk being seen as a drink driver. Drink a little, risk a lot. Think.
1: There are two types of drive you can have on the motorway. One that feels like this. Or one that feels... like this. The difference is just a few little changes, like giving more space to the car in front or not hogging the middle lane. Because being a little more considerate on the road actually reduces congestion and collisions, which transforms everyone's journey. So we all feel a little less and a lot more. National Highways.
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the third and final hour this morning. The time is coming up to 5 minutes past 9 o'clock. Today, music history. Back in 2013, Led Zeppelin frontman Robert Plant obtained a temporary restraining order against an overzealous female fan he alleged was a threat to his safety. Plant said that the woman had been harassing him for over 3 years and believed that they were in a relationship, even though Plant insisted the pair had never before met. We just played Robert Plant from 83 with Big Log. The track leads us to this morning's 5 at 9. As always, at this time, weekday mornings, I'm going to play you 5 tracks in a row now, leaving you to try and figure out the original year of UK release. The only rule, no peeking at the internet for any of the answers. Let's get it underway with track number 1. Here's the Everly Brothers covering a Little Richard classic called Lucille. But what was the year?

0: You'd be forgiven for thinking that was Rose Royce, but in fact it was Stargard playing as track number two. The track was called The Theme to Which Way's Up. The first track of your 5 at 9 this morning, the Everly Brothers played with their classic Lucille. Any idea of the year of either or both of those releases? Looking for 3 out of 5 this morning to win you your very own Virtual Gold Star. Let's continue with track number 3. Levert released this track called Casanova. But what was the year?
1: The 5 at 9.

So there you go. This morning's 5 at 9 have played. As always, we're now going to rewind back to track number one, go through the answers together to see how well you've done this morning. Just a reminder, I'm looking for at least 3 out of 5 to win you your virtual gold star this morning. We started the 5 at 9 with the Everly Brothers, as I mentioned at the start, covering a Little Richard classic. We played Lucille. The Everly Brothers released it in 1960. We followed it up with Stargard, the theme from Which Way's Up, released in 1978. Your third track this morning, Levert and Casanova. They released that track in 1987. Your fourth track, David A. Stewart featuring Candy Dolfer on saxophone. We played Lily Was Here. They released the track in 1990. And your fifth and final track this morning came from Coldplay. We played Trouble, and that was released in the year 2000. Let's do a quick recap. 1960, 1978, 1987, 1990, and the year 2000. If you got 3 or more correct this morning, congratulations, you've won yourself a virtual gold star. If not, we'll give you another chance. Same time tomorrow here on your favourite breakfast station. Next up, a track from Take That, released in 2024. The track's called This Life.

0: We'll be right back.
1: Oh. Animals can't speak to drivers. But if they could, they would be asking us, telling us by the sounds of it, to put our litter and fruit waste in the bin. Because roadside litter kills an estimated 3 million animals every year. No wonder they sound miffed. So let's lend them a paw. Let's take our rubbish with us and bin it properly. National Highways. And what's that? They said thanks very much.
2: If you drink a little, then drive, you risk losing your licence. You risk every day becoming more complicated.
3: How am I supposed to get to training, Dad? How am I supposed to...
2: You risk losing your job.
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2: You risk your family not looking at you the same way.
3: I can't believe you did that.
2: You risk injuring someone.
5: Hello, I need an ambulance.
2: You risk being seen as a drink driver. Drink a little, risk a lot. Think.
1: There are two types of drive you can have on the motorway. One that feels like this. Or one that feels... like this. The difference is just a few little changes, like giving more space to the car in front or not hogging the middle lane. Because being a little more considerate on the road actually reduces congestion and collisions, which transforms everyone's journey. So we all feel a little less and a lot more. National Highways.
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0: segment of the show this morning. The time is coming up to 25 minutes away from 10 o'clock. Today, music history. Back in 1979, Peaches and Herb started a four-week run at number one on the US singles chart with the track we just played called Reunited. The track made number four here in the UK.
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0: Being a Tuesday morning, I now get to play you the second track from this week's featured classic album, Norman Cook, aka Fatboy Slim's You've Come a Long Way, Baby. One of the most interesting facts about this album is the fact that it was recorded at Norman Cook's home studio, which he affectionately calls the House of Love. Rather than using a high-end professional studio, the entire album was produced using a relatively modest setup centered around an Akai S950 sampler. It's a testament to his bedroom producer ethos that an album recorded at home can go on to define the sound of the late 90s. Today's track is one of those hidden album gems you only got to hear if you bought the album, and it's called You're Not From Brighton.

0: We've just played the second track from this week's featured classic album, which is Fatboy Slim's You've Come a Long Way, Baby, released in 1998. Today's track being one of those hidden album gems. The song's title and the repetitive vocal hook, You're Not From Brighton, was used as a playful jab at the Londoners on Sea crowd in the late 90s. Brighton, at the time, had become incredibly trendy, and the track was Norman's way of picking fun at the people who'd moved to the coast or visited just for the weekend but tried to claim local status. We'll be playing a third track from the same album, same time tomorrow, here on your favourite breakfast station. Meanwhile, we head back to the year 2000. This was a great track from Dandy Warhols called Bohemian Like You.
1: This is my

It's 15 minutes away from 10 o'clock. We just played Miley Cyrus and Younger You. Before that one, a great little track out of the year 2000. Dandy Warhols and Bohemian Like You. Here's one more current track for this morning's show from Paris Paloma called Miyazaki.

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1: And it's our final birthday shout this morning. Born today, back in 1988, Adele Laurie Blue Adkins, English soul and jazz singer. In 2011, Adele became the first artist to achieve the feat of two top five hits in both the singles chart and the album chart simultaneously since the Beatles back in 1964. She's the first artist to sell more than 3 million copies of an album in a year in the UK, and Adele is the first female in the history of the Billboard Hot 100 to have three singles in the top 10 at the same time. This was a-

0: So, Adele has the final sound this morning's breakfast show, released in 2016. We just played a classic, Send My Love to Your New Lover, which leads us to the end of the show. Unfortunately for today, I'll be back the same time tomorrow morning at 7 o'clock to do it all again. I hope for the pleasure of your company. As always, we're going to finish with our theme tune finish. Today's theme tune comes from a British music chart television programme made by the BBC, broadcast weekly between the 1st of January 1964 and the 30th of July 2006. The programme was the world's longest running weekly music show. For most of its history, it was broadcast on Thursday evenings on BBC One. Each show consisted of performances from some of the week's best-selling pop music records, usually excluding any tracks moving down the chart. Over the many years it was broadcast, the show had many theme tunes. This was the theme tune used in the mid to late 80s, performed by Paul Hardcastle. The track was called The Wizard. Of course, the theme tune to Top of the Pops. Have a great Tuesday. See you tomorrow morning at 7.
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0: Dave Marley. We'll be back tomorrow. 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
1: 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Drop zone in 5, 4, 3, 2, 1.

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Practice lines in the mirror at night. 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
1: Hello, I'm George Herron, and welcome aboard the train to Memory Lane. Along the way, we're going to be finding out what was on at the movies. What did we watch on TV? What was in the news? And what cars we were driving? So settle back, enjoy the ride on the train to Memory Lane.

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I don't like you, town. 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I'll shop around. I don't want you. I don't want you, town. I don't wanna want you.

flakes in the ground.

go wild in the country. Right, we're on the train. That was Bow Wow Wow, of course, goes in wild in the country. But what year are we heading back to? It's the year that the UK plunges into the coldest period for decades. Roads, airports and city centres come to a virtual standstill because of the cold in this particular year. It's the year that Margaret Thatcher's son, Mark, goes missing in the Sahara Desert during the Dakar Rally, and he's found 3 days later. Computer Commodore 64 8-bit computer is launched and becomes the best-selling computer at that time. Can you imagine that? A computer Commodore 64 8-bit computer. God, dear me, dear me. Air Florida Flight 30 crashes into the Potomac River, killing 78 passengers and crew and four pilots, and the American Thunderbirds air display team, one of them are killed when four jets collide and crash at India Springs in Nevada. What was on the telly? Well, you might be watching The Young Ones, Hello Hello, Fools and Horses, Summer Wine, Grange Hill and The Professionals. Of course, TV Fame was on there, Police Squad and Cheers. Remember Fame? Oh my lord, do you remember Fame? Oh, it was about a group of kids in New York and they were singing things like this.

In the movies in this particular year, you'd be watching Ridley Scott's Blade Runner with Harrison Ford, Sophie's Choice, Tootsie with Dustin Hoffman, and Ben Kingsley was in Gandhi. 48 Hours starred Nick Nolte and Eddie Murphy, of course, and that little thing from space, E.T. Phone Home, that was in the movies in this particular year. Star Trek was out there as well, The Wrath of Khan, and Conan the Barbarian was up on the screens as well. So Freddie Laker's airline, Laker, falls into administration in this particular year and goes bust, leaving 6,000 passengers stranded abroad and an estimated debt of £280 million. Oh my God. Well, it wasn't just Freddie Laker. The DeLorean Motor Company, a factory built in a car factory in Belfast, that's put into receivership as well in this particular year. And the European Court rules that teachers caning or smacking children has to be banned because it's against their human rights. And that's where it all went wrong. In the charts were The Stranglers with Golden Brown. But what year have we hit back on the memory train? Well, the clues are there, but what's the year?

It's just an illusion, said Imagination in this particular year. It was the year that, as I say, European courts ruled that teachers caning or smacking children breached their human rights. Adobe Systems was founded in this particular year in the US of A, and the Barbican in London is opened by Her Majesty the Queen. But what was the year? What was the year that Annie was on the big screen? Rocky 3 and First Blood was on there as well. And on the small screen, you might have been watching Tiz Wars, Crackerjack, Two Ronnies, not the 9 o'clock news. Tenko was up there as well. Open All Hours, which is still on now, and not the 9 o'clock news. And who could forget The Tube? Oh, yes, that was on there as well. My lordy, lordy. Right, we're on the memory train, if you've already guessed. And, well, we've headed back to a bygone year. But what was the year we headed back? It was the year, as I say, that the Barbican was opened. Chariots of Fire wins the Best Picture on the 54th Academy Awards. And Argentinian soldiers masquerading as scrap metal workers land in South Georgia, and they raise the Argentinian flag despite the territory being British. How very dare they, how very dare they indeed. There was a man in the charts with a big red beret, and it's not who you think it was. It was Captain Sensible, of course.

Taken from the movie originally, South Pacific, Captain Sensible, in this particular year, did a remake of it. It was, of course, Happy Talkie Talkie, where you're doing the little fingers when they were talking. More movies on the big screen was Porky's, Grease 2, Officer and a Gentleman, which raked in £129 million. And, of course, Poltergeist was up there as well. What else was going on in the year? Well, 100,000 people attended the opening of the World Trade Fair in Knoxville, Tennessee. President Reagan giving the opening address, of course. HMS Conqueror, the British nuclear hunter-killer submarine, sinks the Argentinian cruiser Belgrano in the South Atlantic in this particular year. And racing driver Gilles Villeneuve is killed at the Belgium Grand Prix. Five British ships are lost to Argentine attacks in the South Atlantic and keeled water up here in the north of England. An artificial lake in Northumberland is opened in this particular year. Well, the clues are there, but what is the year? It's the year, as I say, that Nick Nolte and Eddie Murphy were doing 48 Hours. E.T. was out there, Gandhi was out there, and the war in Lebanon began as well in this particular year. The UN Council demands that Israel withdraws its troops from Lebanon. In the charts, there was a Toto Coelho. Is that how you pronounce it? Toto Coelho? They were eating cannibals, I know that much.

I'm George Harran, and welcome aboard the train to Memory Lane. Along the way, we're going to be finding out what was on at the movies. What did we watch on TV? What was in the news? And what cars we were driving. So settle back, enjoy the ride on the train to Memory Lane.

I second that emotion. That was a group called Japan, of course. This was the same year that the British troop ship Sir Galahad was bombed whilst waiting to unload troops in Bluff Cove. Prince William was born in this particular year in St. Mary's Hospital in Paddington, and it is a World Cup year. Oh yes, Italy beats West Germany 3-1 to win the World Cup. Launcher Larry flies up to the clouds, reaching 16,000 feet in nothing more than a deck chair tied with weather balloons. And that happened in Long Beach, California. My God, dear Lord, 16,000 feet on a deck chair. That's scary stuff. The longest lunar eclipse of the 20th century happened in this particular year, and HMS Hermes, flagship of the fleet, returns home to Portsmouth to a hero's welcome in this particular year. Do you know what the year is? Well, there's a lot more going on. US Security Council continues to disagree strongly with Israel's occupation of the Lebanon. Crippling debt in Mexico destabilizes the Latin American economy, and Hong Kong makes health warnings on cigarette packets mandatory. US Space Command is formed in this particular year as well, and it's the very first emoji, which is sent in the form of a emojicon, whatever one of them is. It's basically two dots and a bracket making a smiley face. Well, the first one was sent in this particular year, but what was the year? Where have we gone back to, huh? Oh, well, the clues are there.

Rosanna, Rosanna was big in this particular year, but what is the year, ladies and gentlemen? Well, we've jumped on board the memory train. We're heading on down the tracks and, well, we've arrived in a year where all things were happening. It's the first emoji, as I say, was sent. It was just two dots and a bracket. People still do it to this day. You know, two little dots. Is it the colon it's called? And then the smile is made by a close.

bracket, isn't it? That was the very first one in this particular day. Seven people die in Chicago after eating cyanide tablets. There are capsules laced in cyanide, and somebody's planted them into the food in Chicago, and seven people die. It's the very first International Day of Peace which takes place. And thermals take an Australian up 9,000 feet in a freak accident. He's a parachutist, by the way. And he survives by cutting away his main chute after dropping to a low altitude, then deploys his reserve chute. How frightening must that have been? A thermal took him up to 9,000 feet. My goodness, any higher he would have gotten hypoxia or whatever they call it, blacked out and died. Yes, indeed. Helmut Schmidt is replaced as German Chancellor after a vote of no confidence is announced in this particular year. And the Epcot Center in Florida opens its doors for the very first time. And many, many people since have graced and walked through the doors of the Epcot Center. Can't say I've ever been there, but it's on my bucket list. Things to do before I die. There was a group in the charts. It was headed by a man called Mark Almond. You remember him? The group, of course, was Soft Cell, and they kept saying hello and then waving goodbye.

say hello and wave goodbye. Well, it's the year that Sony launches the first compact disc, the Ford Sierra replaces the Cortina, and Henry VIII's flagship, the Mary Rose, is raised from the seabed in this particular year. Channel 4 launches a brand new station called Channel 4, and Richard Whiteley's Countdown is the very first show to be aired on that particular channel. Oh, yes, indeed. The Thames Barrier is publicly demonstrated for the very first time, and Polish Solidarity leader Lech Walesa is finally released after being imprisoned for 11 months. Michael Jackson releases his sixth studio album, and it's called Thriller, which goes on to become, well, the best-selling album of all time, grossing £120 million. My lordy lordy. Well, what year have we dropped back to? There's plenty of clues there for you. Like this one, women peace protectors surround Greenham Common. It's a military base, and they demonstrate against nuclear weapons. A computer wins the Times Magazine Man of the Year. Oh, dear me, a computer winning Man of the Year. Anyway, and a 61-year-old Barney Clark receives the first permanent artificial heart at the University of Utah. He survives for 112 days with the device nicely planted. Oh, yes. There you go. There's the clues. But what was the year? What was the year all this took place? Well, have a think about it while I play this one. It is, of course, My Angel is a Centerfold.

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1: 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And it wouldn't be without this one. Whenever

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Back in 1977, he was in Talking Heads, as well as doing his solo career in 1981. You listen to Charter Classic Hits. This week, we are letting the automation take care of every single track played this week. And let's get straight in with Jackson Browne and Running On Empty.

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From Saturday Night Fever, the Bee Gees from 1977, More Than a Woman. With the track getting to number 31 on the Australian Kent Music Report and number 39 on the US Adult Contemporary Billboard charts, you're listening to Charted Classic Hits, bit of Santana now, and we're all right. 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

Very, very hard to not mistake Brian Ferry there in Roxy Music. The track's called Avalon from 1982. It was released as the second single off their final studio album, Avalon, getting to number 3 in the Netherlands top 40 and number 5 in Belgium. Didn't do as well in Australia at number 22 and in the US, number 59. The UK singles, number 13. Got some Thin Lizzy coming up, Elvis Presley, Carole King, and some Chaka Khan. All coming up here on Charted Classic Hits. When I-

It was in a charted classic hits, Elvis Presley, when he was peaking in his career with Burning Love. Bit of Carole King now with I Feel the Earth Move. I feel

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playing some of the best 70s and 80s this week here on Charted Classic Hits with Cock Robin and The Promise You Made from 1985 and later released in 1986 in Europe, where it became a massive hit, getting to number 6 on the European Top 100 and number 1 in Belgium. 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

Paul Lexus here on Charter Classic Hits with Boom Boom Boom. Let's go back to my room from 1987 on XYX Records, and then later picked up on Poldor Records with a wider release where the track peaked at number 43 on the US Billboard 100, number 6 on the Billboard Hot Dance Charts, and number 60 on the UK singles charts. Sadly, got to, and I can't believe I'm saying this, got to number one for 5 weeks on the Australian Kid Music Report. I can't believe it. It's one of those songs that a lot of people say, oh my God, this song is so embarrassing. But you know what? I absolutely love it. Well, it slows things down just that little bit with the Pointer Sisters with Fire.

You listen to China Classic here. It's a Dolly Parton with 925. Got to do what you've got to do to make a living, right? This week on China Classic Hits, we are letting the automation play exactly what it wants with a curated playlist of 70s and 80s hits. Let's head to John Mellencamp with one of his better tracks. Check it out.

From 1981, The Human League with Don't You Want Me Baby, from the album At Dare. The lyrics were actually inspired after a Human League singer, Philip O'Kane, was reading a photo story in a teen girl's magazine and thought the song had been convinced and recorded in the studios completely solo. In the charts, this track did very well in Australia at number 4, number 1 in Belgium, number 4 in Spain, number 1 in UK singles charts, and number 1 on the US Billboard 100. Let's head to Andrea True Connection with More, More, More. How do you like it? How do you like it?

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Ricky Valley with Grease here on Charted Classic Hits. It's pretty much going to do it for this week's edition. Hope you enjoyed a great mix of 70s and 80s mix. 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Or if you want to hear more shows just like that, DM us and we can do these a lot more frequently. And I'll catch you very soon.

and welcome to today's episode of The Electric 80s with me, Gord Cooper. Starting off today's show was Not Was and Walk the Dinosaur. I know most of you knew that one, but there's a few of you who thought, oh, I recognise that one, but I can't think who it was. The rest of the songs, looking down the playlist, you will know and be singing along to, including this one from Dollar.

That's me saying that the rest of the show will be nice and easy for you, and you'll be singing along. And I threw in a couple of curveballs. Eric Carmen with Hungry Eyes. Before that, Electronic and Getting Away With It. I don't think I've got away with it today, to be perfectly honest. Dollar with Mirror Mirror, and start off today's show was Not Was, and Walk the Dinosaur. I'll try and be a little bit gentler with you. You should know this one. This is Hall & Oates.

More or less at the halfway stage of today's show. The show, of course, being the Electric 80s with me, Gord Cooper. And you've just heard Junior with Mama Used to Say. Before that, Imagination and Body Talk and Hall & Oates, Private Eyes. What have I got for you in the second hour? Let me look. I've got a little bit of Soft Cell, some Shalimar, and this one from Kim Wilde.

So I told you at the beginning of the show that to the second half you would know them. Well, I didn't actually. I told you at the beginning of the show you would know them all. But you've just heard Lynx and Intuition. Before that, Level 42 and The Sun Goes Down, and Kim Wilde with Water on Glass. You should know this one because I can make you feel good. Or Shalimar can, for certain.

Right, we're more or less at the end of the show. Toya and It's a Mystery is the penultimate track on today's show. Before that, we had Tanita Tikaram with Good Tradition, Soft Cell with Say Hello, Wave Goodbye, and Shalimar, who definitely made me feel good if they didn't make you feel good. I'm going to finish off with a little bit of Aha and Stay on These Roads. Hopefully you've enjoyed my selection enough to join me same time, same place, same channel next week. Thanks for listening. See you all again soon, and bye for now.

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0: A top 20 hit in America and Canada in 1973 for Steely Dan, with a song taken from their Can't Buy a Thrill album titled Reeling in the Years. Oh, if only we could. Hi, and welcome to the show.
1: Hello.
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1: Yeah, shut up.
0: Hi, Jolly Jim Stevens here with another 60 minutes of upbeat oldies with lots of fun stuff in between. 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

0: the lovely Nancy Sinatra with her not quite as successful follow-up 45 to These Boots Are Made for Walking in 1966, when she was asking, how does that grab you, darling?
1: Oh, yeah.
2: Oh, shut up and put your trousers on.
3: What in the world was that?
0: It's the Happy Hour Dream Theme. Can you remember which syndicated TV show this theme tune introduced? I'll be revealing the answer when the music stops.

0: It's over. How'd you like it?
1: I don't know. I slept through the whole thing.
0: Well, you didn't miss much.
2: Well, the ending with Waldorf and Statler was a bit of a giveaway, wasn't it? But I'm sure you got it before that. There were five series in total from 1976 to 1981, with Jim Henson's cast of comical characters and star guests appearing in...
3: The Muppet Show!

0: George Michael and Andrew Ridgeley, collectively known as Wham, of course, and in 1985 they were having a huge international hit with that one titled I'm Your Man.
1: Oh, nobody ever said that to me!
0: Coming up shortly, we'll be having today's baffling Beatles bit.

0: American actor and singer Bobby Sherman in 1970, who had a few hits like that one in the early 70s. But when they dried up again, it was definitely a case of easy come, easy go.
1: Isn't that awful?
2: Yes, indeed.
0: It's the happy hour baffling Beatles bit. Stand by for a quick snatch from a Beatles song. See if you can work out which one, and I'll be giving you the answer and playing the whole song for you after the next record. Here we go. Let's hear that again, shall we?

0: 1972, and Elvis was still achieving top 10 rocking hits like that one about his burning love.
1: Ooh.
2: Well, thank you very much.
3: You're welcome.
0: So how did you get on with today's Beatles bit, which went like this? Well, the answer was a double A-side with Day Tripper in 1965, and its title was We Can Work It Out, and it's coming up next.
4: Yippee!

Upbeat music from the 60s to the 80s here on the Happy Hour Show, and that was our baffling Beatles bit for today, with Paul taking lead vocals in 1965 singing We Can Work It Out. Coming up after the next song, we'll be having today's Connections Conundrum.

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1: It's a bit scratchy.
2: It's the Happy Hour Connections Conundrum. You're about to hear two songs back to back, but can you work out the missing link between them? The answer will follow the music.

0: Today's Connections Conundrum began with Another One Bites the Dust in 1980, sung by Queen, and that was followed by Redbone in 1971, singing The Witch Queen of New Orleans. So the connection was Queen.
1: Oh my God.
2: Ah, fiddle, faddle.
0: Coming up after the next track is John Holman's Rare Record Revival.

Singer-songwriter and saxophonist Robert Parker was in the top 10 charts of Canada and his native USA in 1965 with his own song about barefooting. Watch out for those sharp stones, Robert. Oh! Too late. It's time now for an upbeat song that you wouldn't normally get to hear on the radio. It might be a flip side or an album track or just one that didn't make it into the charts. Our thanks as always to John Holman for today's Happy Hour Rare Record Revival.

0: Today's Rare Records revival featured Mickey Anthony performing his own composition, Eldorado Gold. Released on the Bell Records label, it was an unsuccessful 45 for him back in 1971. Mickey has composed and produced many songs for various artists over the years, but he only had one minor hit song himself, which was titled If It Wasn't for the Reason That I Love You, and it reached number 27 in UK charts in 1973. Thanks again, as always, to John Holman for providing the music on today's Rare Record Revival.
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0: Well, I hope you were all joining in with that one. Our sound effects department certainly were. The lovely Tony Christie was belting out that popular party sing-along song from 1971 when he was asking, is this the way to Amarillo?
1: No!

0: Wow, follow that. Rick Springfield was getting in a state because he'd fallen for his buddy's girlfriend, who was Jesse's girl. Ah. Oh, stop it. It's only a song.
1: Really?
2: Now is the time to say goodbye. Goodbye.
0: This has been Jolly Jim Stevens' Happy Hour Show. I hope you'll be able to join us again next time for lots more fun and upbeat oldies. Until then, thanks for listening, look after yourselves, and bye-bye. And now it's the Happy Hour Show Fabulous Finale.

0: And we're winding up today's Happy Hour show with a bit of a one-hit wonder from 1976 when the American band Starbuck were letting us know that the moonlight feels right.
1: Get me out of here!
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Bye.

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0: Northern Soul classic, Do I Love You, from Frank Wilson, getting our 2 hours of 60s soul underway. Hello and welcome to our 60s soul fest from me. I'm Ruth Bradshaw.
1: And here I am.
0: Oh, good.
1: Welcome from me too, Keith Bradshaw. I'm here posing as your soul brother. I hope you're in the mood for our 60s Music Memories Soul Fest. Frank Wilson, what a great starter that was, wasn't it?
0: It certainly was.
1: Well, next up, it's the Tams.

0: was a hit in the UK in 1971, largely due to its success on the Northern Soul scene. But originally, Hey Girl, Don't Bother Me. Oh, is that a message for me, Keith?
1: From you?
2: I'm saying nothing at this point. I was just thinking about appropriate songs and what I might say about them, but I'll leave that one out there.
0: Well, that was Hey Girl, Don't Bother Me by The Tams, and it was an American hit when first released in 1964.
2: It's interesting, isn't it, how many songs which were famous at Northern Soul venues and in the 70s and even till this day, how many began in the 60s?
0: Yeah.
2: They were not particularly...
0: Well, it was the best decade.
2: Well, we always like to think so, don't we? The Tams came from Atlanta, Georgia, and they had one other UK hit, Be Young, Be Foolish, Be Happy. Well, that could be my theme song, couldn't it?
0: Well, apart from the young bit.
2: Oh, thank you.

0: Now, you can't have 2 hours of 60s soul without featuring the Queen of Soul, Aretha Franklin. There she was on the Atlantic label with Think. Oh, that could be one of your theme songs, Keith. Just Think.
1: Just Think, yes. Okay, then, I'll try my best. Well, I think, there I go, thinking already. Mm-hmm. I think it's about time we checked into Motown, don't you? Because already it's...
0: Tamla time.

0: A Million Seller, and the song that was voted the top US soul song of 1969. What Does It Take? In brackets, To Win Your Love. And that was from Junior Walker and the All Stars. A top track. Well, they made some good records, didn't they?
1: They certainly did, yeah.
0: But sadly, Junior Walker died of cancer in 1995, aged just 64.
1: But he left us with some great music memories, didn't he?
0: Yeah.
1: A great soulful sound, that. Well, moving on, it's instrumental time now. We could have used Junior Walker, but this is different. I wonder if you know this one. You most certainly will if you're a veteran of those 70s all-nighters. This was a sure floor filler at Blackpool Mecca, Wigan Casino, and more.

0: Well, you can just picture them spraying their talcum powder on the dance floor and busting some moves to that with that famous Northern Soul dance style. Our 60s Soulfest instrumental, and it's called Excess Trek by the Luther Ingram Orchestra. It's possibly a surprise hit on the dance floors, but it's a goodie.
1: Well, let's slow things down a little now. And this is one of my all-time favourites.

0: this time on the Stax Records label, The Sounds of Memphis. How good was that? The late, great Otis Redding, who sadly died in a plane crash at the young age of 26 back in December 1967. That was Try a Little Tenderness.
1: Yes, great record. And
0: good
1: another
0: advice.
1: Yes, thank you. when I need your advice, I'll come.
0: You'll get it anyway.
1: I don't need to ask. I was going to say, I don't really need to ask, do I? I'll get it anyway. Yes, another one who left us far too soon, didn't he? But again, left us with great musical memories. Well, moving on, coming your way right now, there's even more soul.

0: I Can't Stop Dancing. That's from Texan group Archie Bell and the Drells.
1: But you do love dancing, don't you?
0: Well, I like it, yes. Yeah. I don't mind at all. Oh, good, I'm enjoying this anyway. It was a big hit in America, that was, and it was the follow-up to their million-seller Tighten Up. We'll have to dig that out sometime. I don't think that was a hit in Britain. The Drells lineup included a singer with the wonderful name of Luscious Larkins.
1: Luscious Larkins, wow.
0: Naming your son Luscious.
1: Well, hope it turns out right. Now, I wonder if you know whose name is on the label of this next track.

0: Well, it's a familiar song. The song is Beggin'. It was written and first recorded by the Four Seasons.
1: But that version was by a band called Time Box. They came from Southport on the Northwest Riviera, and they made 6 singles, but that was the only one that made the charts. Well done, if you could remember Time Box.
0: Yes, and this one is pure class.

0: Well, I hope you're enjoying that. Well, you hope you're enjoying all our soulful choices this time around. I was going to say, this is a 60s Music Memories with Keith and Ruth, of course, but normally at this stage we take a nostalgic look back at some aspects of life in the 60s, but this is a one-off Soulfest special where we're looking at Tamla Motown, Stax, Atlantic, Northern Soul and the best of British Soul and more. So we've left that aside so there's room for even more great music. Well, that song there was a Smokey Robinson, well, it is a Smokey Robinson Motown special, Get Ready, but the singer is none other than the First Lady of Song, the Queen of Jazz, Ella Fitzgerald, with her take on Motown. And Get Ready appears on the 1969 LP, Ella.
1: Yeah, doesn't she sing it well, though?
0: Brilliant.
1: Well, from one superstar to another, it's our 50s flashback with the one and only super soulful Sam Cooke.
2: Darling!

0: Sam Cooke and his first UK hit single, You Send Me, a great song that was originally a B-side, but the DJs liked it better, flipped it over, and it became a hit on both sides of the Atlantic. That's our 50s flashback, and we like that.
1: We certainly do. Now here's a man who was born in Texas and christened Lawrence Darrow Brown. He's allegedly also known as Leonard Ainsworth, Larry Dennis, or Larry Brown, but soul fans know him better by his latest stage name, Dobie Gray.

0: Well, the dictionary tells me that the phrase in crowd refers to a small group of people perceived by others to be particularly fashionable, informed or popular.
1: Oh, wow. You must have been part of that.
0: I was just going to say that lets me out. I think I
1: must
0: be
1: what you mean.
0: Out crowd.
1: Both of us. Yeah, the out crowd would be more like it.
0: Yeah. Well, that was a big hit for Dobie Gray. He was a man who recorded under several names, as I mentioned, but that was his hit from 1965, Dobie Gray and the In Crowd.
1: Well, someone who was in crowd was this next British blue-eyed soul singer, the great Dusty Springfield.

a popular Goffin and King song, originally recorded by Maxine Brown and made famous by Manfred Mann, and it was interpreted brilliantly there, wasn't it, by Dusty Springfield. And it can be found on her successful album, Everything's Coming Up Dusty.

0: Aye, gum, that's a bit groovy, isn't it? As my mother never said. moves along anyway, doesn't it? Dance to the Music by Sly and the Family Stone. They were a California band led by Sly Stone, who played several instruments and sang along with a few members of the Stone family and friends. And they were notably the first major rock group to have a racially integrated male and female lineup.
1: Well, next is a British soulful cover of an Otis Redding song, Pain in My Heart. It's the Rolling Stones.

0: Do you know that I sometimes perform random acts of kindness?
1: No.
0: For example, like I keep my mouth shut when I could otherwise ruin a situation.
1: Oh, really? I've noticed.
0: You don't think? All right, so, you know, some people would interpret it as an act of kindness.
1: Well,
0: Yes, but obviously you wouldn't. It's taken from the Stones LP, The Rolling Stones, number 2, the imaginative titled second album from the Stones. Mick Jagger leading the band there with Pain in My Heart.
1: One hit wonder time, and this was barely a minor hit in the UK, but it did quite well in the US and it became a Northern Soul favourite. Here are an all-girl trio from South Carolina, the Flirtations.

0: Well, they don't sound very happy, do they? Nothing but teardrops pouring down my face. But a great driving beat there. Nothing but a heartache from the Flirtations, a record that came out in 1968.
1: And they made lots of records in a long career. But that's the nearest they ever got to a UK chart hit, peaking at 51. So it's our one-hit wonder.
0: Yes, and very different. Our next track has been described in the music press as a solid dance beat and a good groovy workout. We'll see what you think.

That's a single record that commands very high prices with serious soul aficionados and record collectors. It was recorded in 1967 by a group called the Casual Ears, who came from Casual Ears, nothing to do with things on the side of your head. And it's a group that came from New York State, and the record is called Dance, Dance, Dance.

0: The Beatles, and You Really Got a Hold on Me. And it first appeared on their second LP with the Beatles.
1: That's the black and white one, isn't it?
0: It is.
1: The black and white faces.
0: With the faces on
1: the
0: I
1: remember
0: front.
1: Buying that, yes. Great stuff. Well, dear listener, there's even more soul coming your way right now.

0: Boys.
1: We are
0: Sophie
2: and Harry.
0: You're listening to Music and Memories from that great musical decade, the 1960s.
2: Taking you back in time are Keith and Ruth Bradshaw.
0: Ruth is our gran.
2: Keith is our granddad.
1: End.

0: we're getting towards the second hour of our 60s Music Memories Special Soul Fest, and here we are in our Ruth's favourite week of the year, isn't it?
1: Why?
0: Well, it's not for me to mention that it's your birthday week. Oops, it's just slipped out. So we're celebrating, aren't we?
1: Yes, of course we are.
0: Yes,
1: like I was then.
0: Well, you were, weren't we? But we had two tracks back to back. Let's just mention the first one. First, we heard a US singer who had limited chart success over here, but he became very popular on the Northern Soul circuit with the track we played. And that's Major Lance with Ain't No Soul in These Old Shoes.
1: Soul spelled S-O-U-L.
0: Correct.
1: Well, then we had the fabulous Four Tops with one of my favourite Motown dance songs, I'll Turn to Stone. I certainly wasn't turning to stone.
0: Well, no, it wasn't.
1: It was impossible to sit. Well, I find it's impossible to sit still to that one.
0: Well, it was a joy to behold. You were doing advanced seated Zumba, or it might have been Pilates.
1: Doesn't matter.
0: I don't know the difference, but you're enjoying it and Turn to Stone. Yeah, it was definitely a case of, well, what's next? Soul time.

0: You know, I read somewhere that soul time centers on the concept of shared musical connection and synchronization between two people.
1: Pardon?
0: Well, I suppose it's a bit like you and me moving and grooving to the music, allegedly, which we are, aren't we?
1: Of course.
0: In theory. Well, that was the clapping song lady, Shirley Ellis, and a song called Soul Time.
1: Well, what else can I possibly say? I second that emotion.

0: Another Tamla Motown great, Smokey Robinson and the Miracles with I Second That Emotion.
1: They also had a successful version of that with the Supremes, didn't they? Mm-hmm. They combined for that. Well, we're going to keep the soul music going with the Motown connection, but this time it's a bit of blue-eyed soul. A Canadian singer who travelled to Detroit and made his name. A blue-eyed soul, it's Ardeen Taylor.

0: There's a ghost in my house. Spooky wookie.
1: Calm down.
0: Well, that was Ardeen Taylor.
1: Okay. And what's the song called?
0: I've just told you.
1: Oh, that's it.
0: There's a ghost in my house. All right. Will you listen?
1: Yes. Well, I was spooked, haunted. Yes, thank you very much. Right. This next singer, who's born Kendra Spotswood, had one significant record under the name of Sandy. That's Sandy with an I. Sandy Sheldon. And this is it. It's called You're Gonna Make Me Love You, if you don't frighten me.

0: That's on the iconic OK record label, favoured label with collectors, Sandy Sheldon and You're Gonna Make Me Love You. And now it's time for a special Soulfest version of this.
1: Ruth Bradshaw's Album of the Week.
2: Well, my album choice this week is one by the wonderful Motown lady Tammy Terrell. The title is Irresistible, and it's the only solo album by Tammy, released in January 1969 by Motown Records. And the album compiles solo recordings Tammy Terrell made for Motown between 1965 and 1968. Two of the tracks included were dubbed with vocals from Tammy's frequent singing partner Marvin Gaye to create album tracks for the duo's joint albums. Irresistible reached number 39 on the Billboard R&B Albums chart in March 69. But very sadly, as we know, due to complications with a malignant brain tumour in 1968, which caused her death in March 1970. What a loss. She only recorded this one solo album as a result. And here is my first choice.

0: I Can't Believe You Love Me. Well, it was written by Harvey Fuqua and Johnny Bristol. Fuqua founded the R&B doo-wop group The Moonglows in the 1950s. Have you heard of those, Keith?
1: I have not.
0: No. Well, he's notable, of course, as one of the key figures in the development of the Motown label in Detroit. And it was his group that gave Marvin Gaye a start in his music career. Fuqua and his wife at the time, Gwen Gordy, sister of
1: Berry Gordy, yeah. Founder of Motown Records, yes.
0: Yeah, they distributed the first Motown hit single, which was
1: Money by Barrett Strong.
0: Correct.
1: Yes.
0: Well mm-hmm. done. And Johnny Bristol, or John William Bristol, what do you know about him?
1: Oh, he had a hit record, didn't he? It slipped my mind. I need more time.
0: Hang on in there, baby.
1: That's the one. Yeah, that's the one.
0: He was a musician himself and obviously most famous as a songwriter and record producer for the Motown label. But like you say, he was also a singer in his own right. And that track we've just... you've just mentioned, or you almost forgot, by Johnny Bristol, was a hit in the early 70s, I think.
1: I think it was.
0: Now my next choice.

0: Can't Stop Now, in brackets, Love Is Calling, the title of that that song. Well, the album was produced by Smokey Robinson, Johnny Bristol, Harvey Fuqua, James Dean and William Weatherspoon. And the latter two were the writers, or two of the writers of the song we just heard, along with Stanley McMullen. Well, the Andantes and the Spinners were on backing vocals and, well, the instrumentation.
1: On Motown, it would be the Funk Brothers.
0: It certainly was. What a sad loss. She had a brilliant voice, didn't she?
1: She did, yeah.
0: Wonderful.
1: Yeah.
0: So my album of the week, Irresistible by Tammy Terrell.
2: Ruth Bradshaw's album.

0: You know, I was once going up on an escalator and I tripped and I went and fell downstairs for 20 minutes.
1: I don't know why I'm laughing.
0: No, it wasn't funny.
1: No,
0: absolutely. Well, people around me probably thought it was funny. Anyway,
1: well, the way you do the things you do, Keith.
0: I suppose so. It's just a gift, isn't it? Well, never mind. Yeah, we were continuing there with another Motown great, yet another, The Temptations and The Way You Do the Things You Do.
1: Like I said. Well, they had it covered now, and here we'll play the original recording of a song which others perhaps made more famous. Well, the biggest selling single of 1981 was a cover version of this original from 1964.

0: Well, that's American singer Gloria Jones with the original version of Tainted Love, the song which provided British group Soft Cell with a monster hit in 1981, as Ruth said. Well, Gloria's version was a B-side. It never hit the charts, but it did become a very popular Northern Soul success over here in the 70s.
1: Now, was he a soul singer? Was he a blues singer? Oh, he could sing anything. He is Joe Cocker.

0: is clearly confused and in lots of emotional pain. She's moved on to pastures new, surrounded herself with new people and unfamiliar changes. And poor Joe Cocker, while he's struggling to come to terms with it all. Do I still figure in your life?
1: Yes, he was struggling there, wasn't he? Poor old Joe. Perhaps he needs someone to rescue him, a bit like this lady.

0: There she goes. Well, that's Fontella Bass with Rescue Me. But let's hope we don't need to rescue you, as it's time for...
1: The Spot Spot.
2: The soulful Spot Spot. As ever, we're asking you to name or spot the artist on this next record. A soul record. It's a much-covered song, and this version is the original. Who do you think is behind the microphone? Can you solve...
1: The Spot.

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That's why I know that one of these days, it won't be long, you'll come walking through that same door.

0: Well, it's over. That's our soulful. The Spot Spot. And the song is If You Need Me.
1: Solomon Burke had an American hit with the song, and the man who wrote it was furious because it pipped his version into the charts. That man was our man. The one you just heard from the original of it, You Need Me, If You Need Me, it is Wilson Pickett. Great work if you spotted Wilson Pickett.

0: Well, you're listening to the 60s Music Memories Soul Fest for 1 week only with Keith and Ruth. 2 hours of pure soul, and I hope you're enjoying the music. That was Jackie Wilson with I Get the Sweetest Feeling.
1: Well, this next song was written by Smokey Robinson at Motown and originally intended for Mary Wells. Mary, however, fell out with Motown, and so it was given to Brenda Holloway, who enjoyed chart success.

0: Brenda Holloway going away there with When I'm Gone.
1: And we're staying with Tamla Motown for this week's classic B-side. It's the great Marvin Gaye. He had an American hit with his cover of The Temptations' How Can I Forget? And on the B-side was Marvin's cover of the Jimmy Ruffin hit Gonna Give Her All the Love That I've Got.

0: the classic B-side, Marvin Gaye. I'm going to give her all the love I've got. It can be found on the flip side of How Can I Forget?
1: Yes, and some sad news last month, at the end of last month, with the news of the passing of Nedra Tully, the last surviving original member of the Ronettes. The Ronettes, of course, left us with some great musical memories, like this one.

0: they go. That's the wonderful Ronettes and Baby, I Love You.
1: And the 60s Soul Fest just keeps on delivering. Back to Atlantic Records and Solomon Burke.

0: Well, that's your Motown anthem there, taken from the vast hits catalogue, back catalogue of the Supremes with Diana Ross in fine voice. You can't hurry love, but, well, we've got to hurry, haven't we?
1: We have, and yeah. To take us home, well, what else? It's Dean Parrish and I'm On My Way.

0: That's the last record to be played every week at the iconic all-nighters at Wigan Casino. And it's the last record that which figures on our 60s Music Memories Soulfest playlist. Dean Parrish and I'm On My Way.
1: Yeah, and we're on our way because our time has gone. The Soulfest has run its course and we hope you've enjoyed the journey. Hopefully we'll be back next week with more 60s Music Memories. Thanks so much for listening. In the meantime, I'm Ruth Bradshaw. Goodbye.
0: Yes, I hope you've enjoyed our soul choices. We'll be back to normal next week, whatever normal might be in our weird and wonderful world. And so stay tuned, though, for more great music after we've shunted the soul train out of here. So until next time, yes, until next time, it's once more from my soul sister Ruth.
1: Bye-bye.
0: And from me, I'm Keith Bradshaw. Have a good week. Bye-bye.

on air right now, polluting the airwaves until 10 p.m. The Mac, McStar and Shannon. Don't you dare touch that dial. I wanna give you devotion.

what a tune to start off with. It's Normad. I want to give you a devotion. A very good Tuesday evening to you. With me, the Mark, Mixstar, and Shannon will be in a little bit later on. And tonight, we're giving you the chance to win an NE3 Radio goodie bag with Mixstar's quiz, the game with no name. All you need to do tonight is identify the four song clips that Mixstar has put together. Some of them may be sped up, slowed down, or even in reverse. But if you get all four right, an NE3 Radio goodie bag will be on its way to you this very night. There'll also be two parts of the Mixstar's challenge, which is the Family Fortunes round as well. There's something else you can take part in at home. Me and Shannon will be going head to head to see who can get lots of points this week. And at the end of the year, the points turn into pennies and the pennies turn into pounds. There we go. Still at home though, I've got Kim Appleby on its way. I've got the Pet Shop Boys as well with Go West. Rosella is also next with Everyone's Free to Feel Good.

It's Culture Beat with Mr. Vane on your Tuesday evening. Right, what have we got? We got the Crash Test Dummies on its way. We've got Lenny Kravitz on his way as well. But before that, it's the Stereo MCs with Step It Up on 83 Radio Music for the Northeast and beyond.

It's UB40 on your Tuesday evening. Can't help falling in love. What a nice little song. Mixstore and Shannon will be in the studio in around about 25 minutes. And as every Tuesday, we'll give you the chance to win an NE3 Radio goodie bag with Mixstore's quiz, the game with no name. All you need to do tonight is identify the four song clips that Mixstore has put together. Some of them may be sped up in reverse or even slowed down, but if you get all four right, an NE3 Radio goodie bag will be on its way to you this very night. There'll be a couple of head-to-head challenges as well that he puts me and Shannon to, something you can take part in as well. Me and Shannon are going for the points on the board, and at the end of the year, those points will turn into pennies, and those pennies will turn into pounds, a little wager we do every single year. That kicking off, as I said, in around about 25 minutes. Back to here and now, though, I've got Billy Joel on its way. The Spice Girls are also on their way. But before that, it's MC Saw and the Real McCoy.

Beanie Jewel for you there. River of Dreams. Right, okay, let's have a look of today's celebrity birthdays. DJ Marshmello, he's 34 today. Pop singer Sam Smith, he's also 34. Movie actress Eleanor Tomlinson is 34. Pop singer Grace Jones is 78. And movie actor James Fox, he's 87 today. If it's your birthday, get yourself a nice piece of birthday cake and, of course, with your favourite drink. Here is a mega mix. We've got two Unlimited, and if you haven't heard this one before, you're going to love it. Here it is.

John Secada. Just another day on NE3. Still to come though, I have got the clock on its way with Boom. There it is. Paula Abdul is also on its way with Opposites Attract. Love that track. But before that, it's Gina G with Ooh Ah, Just a Little Bit.

on air right now, polluting the airwaves until 10 p.m. The Mac, McStar and Shannon. Don't you dare touch that dial.

0: there right now, polluting the airwaves until 10 p.m. The Mac, McStar and Shannon. Don't you dare touch that dial.
1: That is right. McStar is in the studio. Hello, McStar. We've put his headphones in. He's not very prepared tonight.
2: Don't give us I haven't been sitting down long. I don't know. These people.
1: How's your week been, mate? Let's start there.
2: Week's been fine until I had to take the car to the garage today.
3: Which you should have done weeks ago.
2: I should have done a couple of weeks ago because there's been a rumbling, murring noise and it gets quicker the faster I drive.
1: I can fix that, just drive a bit slower.
3: I said that.
2: But it goes, when you drive faster, it gets louder than the engine does.
1: And is it a bearing?
2: It sounds like a bearing, yes.
3: Put him in the car and do what you did to me.
2: Because when you turn left, it goes off. But when you steer straight again, it comes back on.
3: He had me sitting listening the other day.
1: I can fix that again as well.
3: Just keep turning left.
1: Just keep turning left.
2: Yeah,
1: just
2: go around the circle.
3: He had me sitting
2: NASCAR.
3: Listening.
2: The car's not a NASCAR, you know.
3: Turn
2: left. Turn left.
3: He had me sitting listening last week. He was moving the car left and right, and I honestly felt like I was going to be sick.
2: Yeah, oh, really? I was just making sure somebody else could hear it. But you heard it, so it wasn't just me, was it? But don't lie.
3: I think you're losing the plot.
2: See?
1: Anyway, you haven't came alone here tonight because, as we've already heard, Shannon is also in the studio. Good evening to you, Missy.
3: Good evening.
1: And how has your week been?
3: It's been good. It's not been bad. No complaints.
1: All good?
3: Yeah, all good. Getting myself on a new training course.
1: All right, okay. Very interesting. What are you doing?
3: Tattoo artist.
1: Oh, sure.
3: Yeah.
1: Oh, are you going to get all your own stuff in that, are you?
3: Yes.
2: You had to see that, didn't you?
1: Oh, yes, man.
3: Oh, well, I need a guinea pig.
1: Yes. guinea pig. I have got so much ink, right? Honestly,
2: you're definitely not using me, I tell you.
1: Me back, me arms.
3: Wouldn't want to.
1: Me arms are nearly covered, not quite. One arm is. Me back's done.
3: It's all right, I'll just start on your head.
2: Yeah, nice forehead.
1: You could like tattoo. I could grow my hair a little bit, right? And where the bald patch is, you could like tattoo little man with a lawnmower.
3: Oh,
1: and it'll look like he's cutting the grass.
2: Trust yous.
3: He said it, not me.
1: Yeah. Ah, right. Anyway,
3: how's your week been?
1: Absolutely. What day is it? Tuesday. Absolutely. It's only Tuesday.
2: Tuesday.
1: So yeah. All right. So far, it's okay. Apart from the weather, it's absolutely pants, isn't it? I can't.
2: It's getting nicer towards the end of the week, though.
1: Yes, exactly. But my pet hate, right? It's bin day tomorrow. Recycling bin and the green bin. The green bin, I pay, what is it? 45 quid. And it's empty, so I can't put it out. I am so miffed. I might just pick up one single grain of grass, pop it in, and then stick it outside. Yes, empty it.
2: A leaf.
1: I hate paying for things that I don't get.
2: Well, I don't use it full stop. I just don't use it full stop. Right. Should we crack on with a game with no name? Because that's first all, because we are running a little couple of minutes behind. Right, as I say, game with no name first, and the two rounds a little bit later on. So, without any further ado.
3: Hang on, I've been sticked here, I haven't got a pen.
1: Well, I haven't got a paper.
2: Do you want a piece of tree?
3: Slice a tree.
1: A slice of tree,
2: a slice of tree.
1: You've got them though, haven't you?
2: No, there. There you are. Answer sheets.
3: Oh, proper ones.
1: Yeah, well, proper ones.
2: Thanks.
1: There we go, the papers.
3: Oh, get in, I've got the answer one.
2: You
3: still quickly looked and checked.
1: No. Yeah, me too.
2: I was going to say, there can't be two answer ones. Right. Game with no name. Let's see. Can you identify... Ooh, I'll go for the song titles this week.
3: That
1: right, okay.
3: Means the artist and is tricky.
2: And I will say it's a little bit harder this week.
1: Of course it will be.
2: Right. Can you identify the song titles to the following?

0: And there you have it, my four songs this week for the game with no name. If you're taking part and you want to have a go guessing the answers, you need to text in to 0757-222-5695. Half past nine's your cut-off point because we do give out the correct answers then. So let's see who's got what in the studio. The Mac's still scribbling. The Mac's still scribbling. Yeah. So what you got, John?
1: Four.
0: All right, we'll wait for you, mate.
2: six for me.
0: Six.
1: Oh, wow. I'm shocked.
0: Yeah, he's took the lead once.
1: In how long?
0: Weeks. But will he keep it? That's the main thing. Will he keep the lead?
1: Well, looking at the rest of the sheet, I don't think so.
2: Will you stop saying Willie? It's a radio show, for God's sakes.
1: Only you could do that.
2: Will he keep it?
0: Will he keep it? Oh, it's not going to get any better, is it?
2: No, it's not.
0: Quickly getting back to some more music. Here's Chesney Hawkes, the one and only.

0: Yeah, the sound of Shania Twain there. Well, man, I feel like a woman. Right. I want to give you some listen to the game with no name. If you haven't heard it the first time I played it, I'll play it again. Simple as that. Because you need to, well, used to, yeah, in the studio. Got to hear it a few more times, don't you?
1: Oh, don't yes. Look at me, it's never me.
0: Well, yeah, it's true. It's always the muck, isn't it?
1: Exactly.
2: Yeah. I do.
0: It's kind of memory like a sieve.
1: You know that fish, Dory? That's what he reminds us of. And he'll not get it because he doesn't know what I'm on about.
2: I haven't got a clue who Dory is. Who's Dory?
1: A fish with short-term memory loss.
2: Right, okay.
0: It's off a film.
2: Which film?
1: It's horrible.
0: Finding Nemo.
1: It's horrible when you've got to explain that. Things.
2: I don't watch kiddies films. Like, you know.
0: Yeah, even though he acts like a kid.
2: Yeah.
0: What's all about films that I went to see Michael?
1: Yeah. Did you? How was he? Is he good?
0: It's not the Michael Jackson story.
2: Oh, right, okay, yeah, yeah.
0: It's good.
2: Is it
0: it's
2: good, is
0: good,
2: it?
0: Yeah. His father was a bit nasty, like.
2: Oh, was he?
0: Oh, yes. Deprived him virtually of his childhood. That's how he ended up being the way he is.
2: I was going to say something else.
0: No, virtually deprived him. Beat him when he was younger as well.
2: Right, okay.
0: And obviously deprived him of a childhood, and that's why later in life he, like, did things for kids. So it just makes sense.
1: Move on.
0: It just makes sense if you watch the film.
2: Right, okay, I might give it a whirl.
1: And you
2: sometime.
1: Watched something, another film as well, didn't you? Twice.
2: Which one?
0: The Sheep Detectives.
1: Jackman.
2: The Sheep. Oh, Hugh Jackman, yeah. I like him. Oh. Was that another.
0: It's a crime one.
2: So it's not one of them musical.
0: No,
2: things.
0: No, it's not a musical. Right, okay. It's like a crime. It reminds me a little bit of Knives Out. Have you seen Knives Out?
2: No, I haven't.
1: Don't look at me, I haven't seen neither.
2: Do you know what it is? I might have seen it, but then I probably would have forgotten it anyway. Do you know what I mean?
0: See, short-term memory is exactly. I'll see you no more, and we'll just crack on with a game and all the. Can you identify the song titles to the following clips?

0: And there you have it, my four songs this week for the Game of No Name. Nice and easy. Can you identify the song titles? If you know the answers, you need to text in to 07572225695. Yeah, any more, Mark?
1: Yeah, you can get us on the email as well, studio2@any3radio.co.uk. Have I got any more answers? A possible seven so far.
0: Oh, a possible seven. Any more for you, Sean?
2: Five.
0: So the Mac's still in the lead, I'm afraid. The Mac's still in the lead.
2: Four now.
0: Be warned, you're leading for I now.
2: I've looked at my sheet and I've seen the look of the next two rounds.
1: That's not too bad. Right, okay.
0: Skip them till later. You've had a quick glimpse. Right, go up next, a little bit of Busted. It's year 3000.

0: Yeah, a bit of rock there from Billy Idol and Rebel Yell. Right, got a bit of a comedy song coming up next.
1: Right, okay.
0: Right. It's called The Nipples Point to Hell.
1: The what?
0: The Nipples Point to Hell.
1: The Nipples Point to Hell. Yeah. Right, okay.
0: It's based on when you get older and everything sags and goes south.
1: Ah, right, okay.
0: This is,
1: I wouldn't know, mate. I wouldn't know.
0: When you listen to the song, it's mostly towards women. It's not sexist or anything like that, but men suffer from, like, old age, everything's sags and goes south as well.
1: Right, yeah.
0: But this one, you'll realise in the song, it's mostly designed for women.
1: Right.

0: my god, what a tune, Mixtor.
1: Yeah, a bit of a remix there from Jerry Rafferty's Baker Street.
0: I love it.
1: I think I've already got it, mate.
0: I've already got this one, too, yeah.
1: Right, just a warning, I'm going to play the first part of the challenge after the next record, so grab a pen and paper if you want to take part. So you've got about 3 minutes to grab them, because I'm going to play Rachel Stevens first. It's More, More, More.

0: Yeah, Rachel Stevens there with More, More, More. What happened to her? She just disappeared, didn't she?
1: Yeah, a little bit, yeah.
0: And she's got a good voice, I think.
1: A fantastic voice. Yeah. Brilliant singer.
0: Disappeared. Never mind. Right. Hope you've got your pen and paper ready, because we're going to do the first challenge, which is the Family Fortunes round. I'm going to give you three separate questions. I want you to try and get the two top answers for each. If you do manage to get the two top answers, you get 100 points bonus straight away.
1: Very nice.
0: Right. If you don't get the two top answers, you still get points for other positions. Right. Right. Question one is, name a famous movie that features an animal in its title. Okay. An animal in a title of a movie, basically. Question two. Name something prickly. Right. That's a nice short and sweet one. Name something prickly. Number three. Name a song title containing only numbers. And I mean only numbers.
1: So
0: no words.
1: Letters.
0: No letters.
1: So you couldn't have 99 red balloons.
0: Nope,
1: nothing like that.
0: Nope,
1: right,
0: nope.
1: Okay.
0: It's got to be only numbers in the title.
1: Wow. Oh, this is a dodgy one.
0: Okay, that's the hardest one of the three. Right. So number three was, name a song title containing only numbers. Alright, you've got a time to taste and knock a song to play, which is a little bit of Girls Aloud. It's Biology!

0: Girls, the girls allowed, yeah. It was a little bit of biology. Right. Hope you took part in the first part of the challenges as the Family Fortune Round. I'll give you three separate questions. You had to try and guess the two best top answers.
1: Mm.
0: All right. If you do get the two top answers, it's a straight 100 points.
1: Right, okay. Right.
2: I don't hold out much hope.
0: What, for him or you?
2: Both of us.
1: Yeah, me too.
0: Right then. The first question was, name a famous movie that features an animal in its title.
1: Right, I got nothing.
0: That was a good start, Mark.
1: Right, I was thinking like along the lines of Jaws, King Kong, Finding Nemo, but
0: they're the names
1: of the animal, right? Yeah. So no, I got no for this one.
0: And I'm shocked because I thought you would have got one. Two. I thought you would have got two at least.
1: Right.
0: Two answers. John, did you get anything?
2: I've got two answers, but I don't think they're going to be on your list.
0: Right, and go on then.
2: I've got The Fox and the Hound and Princess and the Frog.
0: No! There's more obvious ones than that. The top answer was The Lion King.
1: I was going to put that as well, you know.
0: Shannon is mortified here.
1: Ah, shizer.
0: And the one I thought you would have got, Mark, is The Elephant Man.
1: Why? Because you think I look ugly?
3: My name...
2: No, it's your decade, probably.
3: ...is Dominic.
0: All right.
3: I have a very decent issue.
0: So you know the film.
1: Yeah, another film, yeah.
0: Your third top answer was Reservoir Dogs.
1: Yeah, another film as well, yeah.
0: Yeah, fourth one was The Deer Hunter.
1: I know that film as well.
0: And the other one you thought you would have got, Shannon, Sonic the Hedgehog. And the last one, which I'm surprised you didn't get as well, Planet of the Apes.
1: Planet of the Apes, yeah. Why not?
2: I didn't get anything. I knew one on that list.
1: So, no points for me, and no points for you on that one, is it?
0: No. Right, moving on to question two then. I'm sure everybody else did better than you two, I'll tell you.
2: Probably.
0: Name something prickly was your question two. Name something
2: he's
0: prickly.
2: Putting us off.
1: I didn't even.
0: It's the look at it. It's yeah. The look. Right. Have you got two answers each?
2: Yes.
1: Yeah.
0: Yeah. Right.
2: It's me.
0: You go first, Jim?
2: Yeah. I had a hedgehog and a porcupine.
1: Ooh. I had a hedgehog and a pineapple.
0: Right. Hedgehog scores you 19. Pineapple's not on my list. Porcupine airs and that scores you 16. Your top answer is cactus.
1: I've got two of them as well downstairs. I've got two.
0: Yeah. Your second one was either a thistle stroke nettle.
1: Yep.
0: Hedgehog was number three. Porcupine was number four. Number five, your answer was holly.
1: Yeah, okay.
0: Yeah, he's had to think about that one, didn't he?
1: I totally had to think what holly looked like for a second. Only comes out once a year. It's like Christmas, isn't it? Yep. I like really dig deep there, didn't
0: I? And your last answer was bobbed wire.
1: Bobbed wire.
0: There you go. Right. Moving on to question three. Was name a song title containing only numbers.
1: Right, I've got two.
0: Whoa.
1: I've got Prince, 1999.
0: Yeah.
1: And Anne-Marie, 2002.
0: Right, Shannon.
2: excuse me. I had 505 from the Arctic Monkeys and 5678.
0: Well, I can give you 5678. That was your top answer. Arctic Monkeys I haven't got.
2: I didn't think you would. That's for more emo people.
0: That was 28 points to you, Shannon. You said 1999 and 2002, wasn't it?
1: Yeah, it was, yeah.
0: Right, 2002 scores you 24 points, because that was the second top answer. And your third top answer, which you got, was worth 21 with 1999.
1: Nice.
0: And your other one was the, I think it's Taylor Swift, 22.
1: Oh, yeah, 22. Yeah.
2: I wrote that down as well, but I crossed it out.
0: This one I thought you would have had. Paul Hardcastle.
1: Oh, 19.
0: 19. Right, and what about Lady Gaga?
1: I've got no idea.
0: 911.
2: Still got no idea.
0: All right, fair enough. Right, add your points. We'll put them on one side. We'll total them a little bit later. Right, we'll get back to the music for a couple of songs, then we'll start part two. Before that, I'll give you another reminder of the game with no name. This week I was asking you to identify the song titles. So can you identify these?

And there you have it, my four songs this week for the Game of No Name. You need to text in your answers to 0757-222-5695. All right, 9:30 is your cut-off point too. You've got just over an hour to get your answers in. Right, getting back to the music. There's a little bit of Crazy in Love. It's Beyoncé following that is Sophie L's Backstage. It's Mixed Up World.

0: Yeah, Bruno Mars there, locked out of heaven, right? Grab your pen and paper for part two of your challenges, right? I'm going to give you initials to an artist. This week, I've skipped the word the, so it's any artist now. Any
1: right,
0: artist.
1: Okay.
0: Right? So, your first one, your artist begins with BG. Your initials to the song title is HDIYL. And the Y is the word your. Right? Number two, initials to the artist is LR. Initials to the song title, GGMM. And your first M is Miss. Number three, the artist begins with an O. Initials to the song title, DLBIA. And the B is the word back. Right? Number four, initials to the artist, TG. And the initials to the song title, HDIF. In the D is the word does. Number five, artist initials DG. And the initials to their song title, WTGA. In the E is the word at. And your last one is the initials JD for the artist and the song title TMHCR.
1: Right, this one's a tough one this week.
2: Can you say that again?
0: For your last one is JD, initials TMHCR, and the M is the word me. So 5 points each, 5 points for the artist, 5 points for the song title. Right, I'll quickly run through them again. Right, number one was BG for the artist, HDIYL, the Y is your. Number two, LR for the artist, song title GGMM, and the first M is the word miss. Number three was O for your artist, DLBIA for the song title, with the B, the word back. Number four, TG, the initials to the song title, HDIF, and the D's does. Number five, DG for the artist, song title WTGA, and the A is at. And your last one, JD, song title TMHCR, and the M is the word me. Right? See how you do. Right? Do you want one song or two?
2: Two.
0: Two songs in, right?
1: Yeah, it's tough this week, isn't it?
0: It's tough.
2: Not really, I've got half of them already.
1: You're joking. Are you really?
2: Yeah, really.
1: Sure.
0: Right, you've got Teddy Swims, Bad Dreams, and after that, Mimi Webb, Red Flags.

0: Yeah, Mimi Webb there, red flags. Right, let's go to the answers for the second part of the quiz. How did you do, first of all?
1: Rubbish.
0: Rubbish, Sharon.
1: Absolutely rubbish, yeah.
2: I did all right.
0: You done better than rubbish, did you?
2: Yeah, way better.
0: Right, I give you the initials to the artist and the initials to the song title, but the song title, I did fill in one word. Right, so number one was BG for the artist, and the initials were HDIYL for the song title, and the Y is the word your.
1: Anything, Mac? Nothing at all. Not a Scooby. Nout. Null poir. Nix. I don't know how many more languages I can say that in, but like, you know.
2: English was enough.
1: Right, okay.
0: Nothing. Not a jot. Right, Sharon, tell them what it is.
2: Is it Billy Gillies with How Deep Is Your Love?
0: No. Billy Gillies. You got a title?
2: I didn't know. I just guessed.
1: No, Bee Gees.
0: It's the Bee Gees. Got Steps done it as well. How Deep Is Your Love?
2: Did they?
0: Yeah, I covered it. Right. So you get 5 points for the title, Sean.
2: Yeah.
0: The Mac gets a big fat zero.
2: And if he gets zero for the next one, I'm going to actually kick him.
0: Right. Number two, the initials LR and the initials GGMM. And your first letter M was the word miss.
1: Yeah, Sean to go first.
2: Oh, didn't we? Sorry, I thought it was him. Is it Little Richard with Good Golly Miss Molly?
1: It absolutely is.
0: It is, yes, yeah, right. Little Richard with Good Golly Miss Molly. Right, number three, the letter O for the artist, the initials DLBIA, and the B is the word back.
1: Right, this was dead easy, right? Again, I got nothing.
2: Are you joking?
0: Yeah, you're kidding me. Really?
1: Yeah, I got nothing.
2: Let's just say, he cannot be looking back in anger now.
1: Oh,
2: but it's by Oasis.
0: Please, it is.
1: Please don't make me swear.
0: It is. Oasis, Don't Look Back in Anger.
1: For God's sake.
0: Right, number four. The initials TG. And the initials to the title HDIF. And the D is the word does.
2: Oh, is it me? I just took a guess at the artist. I couldn't get the title, but I want to say it's Tom Grennan. And that was a guess.
0: Right. I got 5 points there.
1: Thank you so much. I didn't get Tom Grennan, but I did get How Does It Feel?
0: Yeah, you got 5 points as well.
2: Teamwork.
1: Exactly. Makes the dream work.
0: Right. Number two. Number four, five,
2: number
0: six,
2: two?
0: Seven, five. Number five. I was losing count. The initial DG for your artist. The letters WTGA for the title, and the A is the word at.
1: Right, for this one, I didn't get a title, but I took a stab at the artist. Is it David Guetta?
0: Yes.
1: Yay.
2: With Where Them Girls At.
1: Oh, yes. My God! I'm playing this all the time as well.
0: So did you get the artist as well, Sean?
2: Yes.
1: God's sake.
0: Oh, lad. Right, last one. JD.
2: And it's not Jason Donovan.
1: Oh, fuck. It's not. Is it not?
2: No.
0: And the initials. Your song title.
1: I'm not playing this game no more. It's rubbish. I'm not playing this game anymore.
0: And it was. The initials to the song title was TMHCR. Right, we've clarified it's not Jason Donovan, which the Mac had.
2: I think the Mac needs to be taken home on these country roads with John Denver by his side.
1: Take yep. me home, country. Oh! I don't like this game, I've decided. It's rubbish, mate, it's absolutely rubbish. In fact, my stress levels are through the roof tonight, right? Anybody got any volume to spare? Got a blooming heck.
0: Oh, lads, well, that's definitely put you in the lead, Sharon, hasn't it?
2: With me 50 points just off that round.
0: 50 points off that round.
1: For God's sakes, man.
0: To the max five.
1: actually, to my
0: 15.
1: 74 in total.
2: I don't where you get 74 from.
0: I know, he's got the top of the two rounds at 74.
2: I haven't added my first ones up yet, but I think I'm still ahead of him just.
0: Right, we'll have another song, then we'll do... What am I? Right. See what you think of this one, Mark. It's a remix from ELO.
2: I want it.
1: All right.
2: I want it.

0: There you go. A bit of a remix there. Rock and Roll is King from ELO. I guess you want that one.
1: I do want that one, yeah.
0: Cost you.
1: Halfway.
0: Right. Last challenge is What Am I? I've got an object and you've got to try and guess where it is. All right? Your clue is it can be used daily by anybody.
1: Right, okay. Doesn't have bristles.
0: No. Shannon?
2: Does it have batteries?
0: No.
1: All right, okay.
0: Well, I'll
2: Is it electric?
0: It has a battery inside your charge to use.
1: Right, okay.
0: So technically speaking, it has got battery inside, but it's not changeable batteries, if you know what I mean.
1: Yeah.
0: All I'll say, it's a bit like your mobile phone. There's a battery in it, but you've got to charge it up all the time.
1: Okay. Right.
0: There you go. I can't give you any more than that.
2: Okay.
0: That's a good clue for you.
1: So you've got to charge it up. It's not a toothbrush, which I've already asked. It's not a mobile phone. Otherwise, you wouldn't have said it.
0: Yep, exactly.
1: Whilst you charge up every day.
0: Is that the question?
1: No. Yeah. It could be the question.
0: Question from you.
1: Do you wear it on your wrist?
0: No.
2: Can you type on it?
0: Yes.
1: All right, okay. Does it have a screen?
0: Yes.
2: Is it small? Is it a small item or a large item?
0: Well, I'll say it comes in different sizes.

0: Right, okay, so where am I going with this one? It's a dodgy one, this
1: no
0: one.
1: New anywhere.
2: It's not a smoke detector.
0: It's not.
2: Or a carbon monoxide one.
0: It's not. Oh, come on. Oh, that was my next question. Right, come on.
1: What is it? That's a weird question. Wasted.
0: Can you get one that's made by Lenovo?
1: Oh, you're Pacific. That was a good question. Pacific question. Yes. Shall I?
2: Can you put this item in a case and carry it around with you if you need to?
1: Yes.
0: I'm going to go all in here, you know.
1: Oh, it's the first one I get to, like. And I know what he's going to say.
0: If you know what I'm going to say, is it what I'm going to say?
1: No.
0: Oh, shut up, it's not.
1: Oh, I don't know what you're going to say.
0: Right, is it a laptop?
1: I knew what he was going to say. That. The answer's no.
0: Oh, that is me locked out. It's all yours, Shannon. That was me locked out.
2: So it's not a laptop?
1: Not a laptop.
0: Oh, no, you swore. Don't swear. Don't swear, man. Please, don't swear. You're on the radio.
2: Sugar.
0: Scheiser.
2: Well, that was going to be my guess. I'm so glad he got there before us.
0: Blooming heck.
1: Oh, well. You should have get...
2: Is this hand, like, handheld?
1: Yes.
2: I'm just going to take a guess. Because no matter what I do now, no matter where I guess, I'm...
0: Or you could get to the end of your questions and still get points.
2: Would I still get the full points if I wait at the end of my questions? Okay, never mind then.
0: Well, she'll still get the 100 points at the end of it.
1: 50 points.
0: 50 points, there you go.
1: If she can guess it, she can use all her questions and guess. Because you're out there running now.
0: I'm out there.
1: So there's no pressure, there's no pressure on her.
0: Yeah, that's true.
2: Can you play games on it?
1: Yes. You should know it now.
2: Does Mum have one at home? Sorry, two.
0: Hang on.
2: Does Mum have two at home?
0: You can't do personal experiences, by the way.
2: I can, because you're not involved.
0: Not a chance. Not a chance. No way.
2: Are you? Do you still have a guest? No, so shut up.
0: Does Mum have one at home?
2: Does Mum have two in the house?
0: It's a no. It's a maybe.
2: It's a yes.
0: It's a yes. It has to be a specific question, but not that one. Not that one. I don't live in your house. I couldn't ask that question.
2: Oh, we're glad of that. You're not involved. You've already guessed, so shush.
1: Can you give us another question then? Just to keep him happy.
2: Is it something that the Mac hasn't got yet?
1: I don't know that answer because I don't know if he's got one or not.
0: Yeah, look behind you on the windowsill. I think there's one there, if I'm correct.
2: I don't know because all your flashy lights on the windowsill. Is it... a tablet.
1: It is a tablet.
0: God!
1: Yes.
0: That was me second.
2: Not that I needed it's them done, points because I'm already on 130.
1: Yeah. Tablet stroke iPad, basically.
2: So that was 50, wasn't it?
1: 50 points, yep.
0: I was going to say, can you swallow it if you've got a headache?
1: I would let you try, mate.
2: Oh, that puts my points up to 163.
0: Oh, no, my legs are showing off.
2: Right, you're just jealous.
1: I knew you were going to go for laptop.
0: Yeah,
2: that's why I asked about Lenovo.
1: Right, before I go any further, I've got a little bit.
2: Taste test.
0: Alright, what have we got?
1: Full toss baked crisps.
0: Full what?
1: Full toss baked crisps.
2: And what flavour are they?
1: They are chili. Chapata.
0: Oh, very nice. Anything with chili in it for me, like.
1: Yeah, I know. I've just seen them when I was in the Asda aisle. For world foods section.
0: Oh yeah, right, okay.
1: And I said, ooh, try that.
0: Very nice.
1: When I get the packet open. Oh my neck, that's a tight packet. I can't open it out.
0: That's what one of you all say.
2: Do you want to still open it? Oh, look at that. First try.
1: Oh, lordy lord.
3: Let's smell them.
2: I can smell them from here.
0: Ooh. Yes, you smell like pocket, mate. Right, this is getting on my hand, isn't it?
1: Look, you? They look like a knick-knack.
0: They look like, yeah, they do, yeah.
1: Look like knick-knack. Knick-knack, paddywhack, give a dog a bone.

0: Corp. A Con Corp. Right, come on. Right, let's do this test.
1: Let's do the test, shall we?
0: Yeah. Taste test. Yeah.
2: I taste my taste your nickname, but I can't get down the board.
0: So you've stop it.
1: For once, it's not you.
0: I know. It's crazy. Right.
1: Let's go.
2: Get him in your gobble.
0: All right, okay.
1: I don't mind them.
2: I don't know, like, they're a bit,
1: bit spicy for you, brother.
2: Oh.
0: For me, they're a bit too tomato-y, if anything else. They're not spicy. I don't think these are spicy.
1: No, not spicy. They've got a little kick, but...
2: I've got a little kick.
0: Oh, he's choking already. I can't believe...
2: I'm not joking, it's just... It caught the back of my throat, the crisp, I was swallowing it. Behave, will you?
0: That wasn't me this time.
2: It's you, you're interpreting it the wrong way.
0: Yeah, spicy wise, it could do with a lot of chili, a lot more chili, like, come on. Yeah. Not a bad.
1: They're just too tomato-y.
2: It does say garlicky on that packet, doesn't it? Because I'm sure I can taste a little bit garlicky.
1: No.
2: No.
1: Chili chapata flavoured baked rice, corn and gram snacks.
2: Does that contain hidden garlic?
1: Just
0: right, yeah, maybe. I don't know.
1: That's just too tomato-y for
0: me. Not hot enough for me though. Nowhere near. Because I've got like a...
1: No, not hot enough for me.
0: I love heat. I love a lot of heat.
2: I'm saying nothing. Right, we'll move on. Right,
1: yes, please, quickly.
2: Move on. Right. Let's have a bit of pink next. It's never gonna not dance again.

on air right now, polluting the airwaves until 10 p.m. The Mac, McStar and Shannon. Don't you dare touch that dial.

0: Yeah, the sound of Avicii there with Hey Brother. Right, it's time for this.
1: Hear this.
2: Wait a minute.
1: Things in the media. In the media.
0: Bad news coming to us this week. Aqua have officially split over for 30 years. Staying, this feels like the right moment to say goodbye. I have seen
3: Get
0: Aqua.
3: In.
0: I've seen the Vanga Boys and all that are in there. Yeah. It's a sad day.
4: Well, to be honest, what have they produced lately?
0: Well, they haven't. They haven't done That's anything absurd. Lately.
4: They haven't done anything lately. So.
0: No, not a thing. Oh. But they do sort of like things like music festivals and things like that. And people do love them, so yeah. Cheesy, a bit like the Venga Boys.
3: I'd rather say the Venga Boys than Aqua.
0: Yeah, Venga Boys are good.
4: Just
0: because
4: you don't like Barbie Girl.
3: I can't stand it.
0: I love
4: Dr. Jones.
3: I like that one, actually. It's the only one I do like. What? You've never heard it, have you?
0: Yes, I have. Dr. Jones.
3: That's what I thought was going to come out of his mouth.
0: Wake up now.
3: Well done.
0: Yeah, I know.
4: We'll leave it at that, mate. Don't sing anymore.
3: Yeah. Anyways. Anyone like a drink? Stupid question.
0: Oh, no, not me. Not me. Just soft drinks for me, thanks.
4: Yeah, sure.
3: Sure. Does anyone like Wetherspoons?
4: Yep.
0: I was there the other day. Oh, it's like a pauper's pub, isn't it? It's like where you go when you put no money.
4: I do not like.
0: I'm totally lying.
3: Hey, there's a club in one in Newcastle.
0: I'm lying. I love Wetherspoons. It's the best place ever.
4: I was at the Wetherspoons in the Metro Centre. I got two meals, two drinks, and it cost us £35.
0: That isn't bad.
4: It isn't bad.
0: It's not bad at all.
4: You know, it's still a medium priced.
3: Yeah. Anyways.
4: It used to be cheaper than that.
3: This is the next NE3 studio night out. A coach company in Wales has launched the Spoons Safari.
0: Oh, here we go.
3: A full day trip stopping at 7 different Wetherspoon pubs across North Wales. Tickets cost just £20, although drinks...
4: Or empty.
3: Shock. Aren't included. The first trip sold out with more dates to follow.
0: Let's do it.
3: Let's go to Wales.
4: I've got a better one.
3: What?
4: No, I'll talk to her about it later.
3: Can't leave her hanging like that.
0: Drinking beer after a workout could apparently rehydrate you just as well as water. According to some studies, as beer contains electrolytes and carbohydrates.
3: And that carbohydrates.
0: I'm so glad I put an L at the end of that, by the way.
4: Moving on swiftly.
3: Yes. Oh, God. Anyone shop on Amazon?
0: Yes.
3: Yes. Amazon is pushing deeper into the on-demand market by rolling out Amazon Now, a new 30-minute delivery service across cities including Atlanta, Dallas-Fort Worth, Philadelphia, and Seattle. Offering everything from groceries and household essentials, from electronics to personal care.
4: And they're getting delivered by drones.
0: You're right, you're not wrong. They are, yes. You're right. Yeah. An 84-year-old man in Nottinghamshire, try to say that when you're sober, Nottinghamshire was stopped by police and admitted he'd been driving without a licence or insurance for more than 70 years. He told officers he started driving when he was just 12-year-old. He'd never been caught or involved in an accident until now.
3: Wow.
4: How'd he manage that for 70 years?
0: No tax, no insurance.
4: I know.
0: Like, no licence.
3: Must
0: no
3: have just been lucky.
4: But his car mustn't have been checked in 70 years.
0: EMPR. Like, we've got EMPR now, haven't we? They're probably the best tool that the police have in the
4: Moses.
3: Anyways.
4: One lucky guy.
3: Anyways, anyone like Greggs?
4: Love it.
0: Oh, no.
4: Love
0: hey, Greggs. That's why I'm so skinny, because I don't eat Greggs.
4: Yeah, right, sure.
3: Anyone go abroad?
0: Oh,
4: yeah, go all
0: 2018 was the last time for me.
3: Did you go to Tenerife?
0: And no, I didn't. I've never been to Tenerife at all, no.
4: You couldn't stand the heat.
0: Have you been in the Netherlands? 30 degrees Celsius in the summer.
4: Ouch.
0: Yeah.
3: Wow. Anyways, Greggs is planning to open its first ever international outlet at Tenerife South Airport as the company looks to expand its chain of shops.
0: And apparently you can get your favourite sausage roll, but you can also get an omelette, which is unusual for Greggs, and fresh orange juice, which is squeezed every day. So
3: they
0: squeeze it in the shop, first thing in the morning, you can have that, you can have your omelette, you as well as your sausage roll. I'm not quite sure what the steak bakes, they will probably be there.
3: It'll probably be all the same stuff, just made differently, probably.
0: Let's be honest, this is made for the English, isn't it, rather than...
3: Yeah, let's be real. Anyways, that is it for this week's Things in the Media.
4: Thank you very much. Right, I'll give you a listen to the game of no name, because it's coming up to 20 past nine, and we'll be giving the answers out in about 10 minutes or so. So, the game with no name, can you identify the artists, the titles to the following?

And there you have it, my four songs this week for the Game of No Name. Just identify the song titles. That's all I'm asking. 10 minutes to get your answers in, so be as quick as possible. Right, Pitbull featuring John Ryan, Fireball.

0: Yeah, who's on there? We're too sweet. Right, it's that time of the night. Time to give the results out of the game with no name. I was asking you this week to identify the artists, sorry, the titles to the songs. You two are going for brownie points by guessing the artists as well.
1: Yeah, that's
0: you,
1: right,
0: you
1: yeah.
0: could guess the artists at home as well if you wanted to, but mainly, if you are texting, it's the song titles. Can you identify these?

0: And there you have it, my four songs this week for the Game Unknown Name. Remember, it's 5 points each. 5 points for the artist and 5 points for the title. Right? That's what you're playing for. Okay? Right. As always, Mac, what's the title for number one?
1: Number one is Everybody Wants to Rule the World
0: by
1: Tears for Fears.
2: Didn't get that one, did you? No, but I know the song and I like it.
0: I didn't think you would have got it because it's an oldie.
2: I still know it.
0: Yeah,
2: I just couldn't remember it.
0: Right, so that's 10 points for you, Mac, there.
2: He needs them.
1: Yeah, I do.
0: Number two, Shannon.
2: I think it's Left Outside Alone, and I think it's Anastasia, I think.
1: Spot on.
0: Yep, that's right. It's Left Outside Alone from Anastasia. Right, number three, Mac.
1: I think it's 24K Magic by Bruno Mars.
2: Spot on.
0: Yep, it is. Number four, Sean.
2: Say You'll Be There, Spice Girls.
1: Totally right, yeah.
0: Yep. Spot on.
1: Talking about the Spice Girls, your favourite Spice Girl is... Everyone has a favourite.
0: It's probably Baby Spice.
1: Yeah, mine too. Yep. She's all... Oh, my goodness.
2: Moving on.
1: She's lush.
0: Right. So the answers you were looking for were Everybody Wants to Rule the World, Left Outside Alone, 24K Magic, sorry. Say You'll Be There by the Spice Girls, right? You can add your scores up when I let you know who's been texting in and emailing. And we've had Sam from Jasmine, 3 correct answers. Well done, Sam. Kaylee from Whitley Bay, 2. Marjorie from South Shields, 2 correct answers. Callum from Newcastle. Sorry, Callum, you only managed to get 1. Beth from South Shields, 3. Rolf from Jarrow, 2. Emily from Scotchwood, 3. Joanne from Blythe, 2. Gordon from Gateshead, 3. But our winner today is Stella. Now, second name's Atois.
2: Wow.
0: I'm only joking, Stella. I'm only joking. Stella from Winlayton managed to get all 4 correct answers. Correct. Well done, Stella. The goodie bag will be sent to you.
2: I hope she writes a complaint.
0: We're just getting a goodie bag.
2: I still hope she writes a complaint.
0: Right, time to find out the scores on the doors. What we got in the studio?
1: Right, so after the Game of No Name, the Family Fortunes round, the What Am I, and the Missing.
0: Yeah, I know. All arounds.
1: 214 points tonight.
0: How he's managed that league.
2: Neither do I. Are you sure you've had them upright?
1: No, I'm not.
0: Hang on. What's yours?
2: 183.
0: Right, the Mac's just double checked.
2: I don't think his sound right.
1: 104 points.
0: 104? Even that doesn't sound right, does it?
2: But that sounds more.
1: Well, I got 40 on the Game of No Name. I got 54 on the Family Fortunes. And I got 20 on the thingy-ma-jingy doofa round.
0: A doofa round.
2: He is right. 104.
0: Right, so the scores finally
2: hang on
0: the board. Shannon's just doing the quick calculations.
1: Oh,
0: she's
1: no.
0: She's pulled back some points.
1: She has.
0: You were in the lead last
2: okay,
0: week.
2: Okay, so there was a 92-point difference.
0: Yes, I can see that on the board.
2: There is now a 3-point difference.
1: Oh, shut up.
0: 3-point difference.
1: I'll get lost.
2: Who do you think's still in the lead? Or who do you think's in the lead?
0: The Mac by 3 points.
2: True.
0: Oh.
2: The Mac is now sitting on 2,567 to my 2,564.
1: Oh my god.
0: You had a decent lead in all, Mac.
1: I did have a decent lead.
0: And you just blew it this week.
1: Well, that was just tough. The What Am I got nothing for the What Am I's because I blew it. And the other one, the hibbly dibbly doobly thing that you do.
0: What's that? The hibbly dibbly doobly thing?
1: Yeah, the one you've got to guess the artist and the title.
0: Right.
1: I only got 20 points up with that one this week. So that
0: was a big drop, like. That was a big drop. What was that, Sean?
2: No, I didn't do anything.
0: You'd done the loser sign to the Mac, didn't you?
2: Would I do such a thing?
0: Oh, yes you would.
2: Is that in sync?
0: Right, you can...
2: No, I put them on the board every week.
0: All right, the Mac put them on the board.
1: Yeah, I'll do it. I don't care.
2: He says that and then never does.
0: Yeah. Off your trot. Put the scores on the board there.
2: Well, we're closest.
0: We'll get back with some more music. I want you to listen to this one. This is our remix. It's Nancy Sinatra with "These Boots Are Made for Walking."
1: I know the song.
0: Yeah. Not this version.

0: 24K magic there. It's that time of night. Time to say ta-ta. I hope you've enjoyed yourselves. I'm away home now. So from me, it's good night.
1: Oh, that was nice and short and sweet.
0: Yeah, nice and short and sweet.
1: Anyways, I'll be back next week as well, getting more points on that board, because we are just at a 3-point difference for now.
0: Yeah, it's still a long way to go, man. Long
1: just
0: way to go.
1: For now. Just for now. But whatever you are doing for the rest of the evening, have a good one.
2: And I'm back tomorrow afternoon between 4 and 6pm, and once again, I'm bringing the party to you no matter where you are, a show designed for our younger listeners and adults with learning disabilities. Then straight after that, 6 till 7 is Gordy and Keith with You Couldn't Write It. I will be back though from 7 till 11pm together with DJ Dansan for the midweek warm-up, so I'll see you then.
0: Okay, leaving us with the last track of the night, one of the ones featured in the Game with No Name. It has to be a little bit of Tears for Fears. Everybody wants to rule the world.

Mac, Megstar, and Shannon have now left the building. Thank goodness for that. I mean, thank you for listening. It's good night from them.